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Thanks for sure. Go ahead. You attach me to SPD 260319. Also. Reference follow-up, I'll be out at 110 East Seward Street. So far.

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0: 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Try Queen Mary Lincoln. 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

0: 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It's coming back to a 1996 Jeep Grand Cherokee, not giving me the color.
1: What about an expiration?
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1: Black male, last name, H. Henry, I, W. Boy, B. Boy, E. Edward, R. Robert, T. Tom, first name, C. Charles, Ocean, R. Robert, E. Edward, Y. Young, no one actually last name, neighborhood 2007-0624, 2007-1024, Nebraska, black male.
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1: 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From 1098 to 1802.
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0: 342, Lincoln 1062.
1: Go 42.
0: The 403 eastbound on ramp, 1062 Iowa Commercial, detour to the William T. Charles 523 on a white Sierra.
1: 1955.

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0: 1012, she's having some pretty bad brake issues, and is going to need a 1046 to pull this to a machine shop. You can get the next list rolling.
1: 10-4, 9-2-57.

0: Lincoln 342. Doesn't the LPD just have this same vehicle called in as a car fire? Do you need a 1055, or can I 1022 LPD?
1: No, the fire's out now. It was just brakes got overheated, probably had a bearing go out. So everything's 10-4 on, but I think the left front is kind of collapsed on the vehicle. We don't need a 1055, though.
0: 10-4, 1958.

0: Lincoln 342. Waverly, Hogan, and Holland in route.
1: 10-4.
0: 20-01.

0: 613, sir. 10 out of 8, can you be policing?
1: 10-4.
2: Check, I'm there, sir.
1: Go ahead.
2: Clearville is patrolling.
1: 10-4.

10:59, 10:13. The National Weather Service in Omaha has issued a severe thunderstorm warning for southeastern Lancaster County until 2100. At 20:03, a severe thunderstorm is located 3 miles south of Hickman or 16 miles south of Lincoln and is nearly stationary. Hazards include 60 mile per hour wind gusts and half dollar size hail. 20:06,

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0: Proper 294 on 34 with Texas passenger X-ray George White Young 5337. X-ray George Young 5337 on a white Mitsubishi sedan.

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1: 送两人。

1059, 1013, the National Weather Service in Omaha has issued a severe thunderstorm warning for northeastern Jefferson County, southeastern Saline County, and northwestern Gage County until 2100 hours. At 2015, a severe thunderstorm was located 3 miles south of Wilbur, or 17 miles northwest of Beatrice, moving east at 5 miles per hour. Hazards include 60-mile-per-hour wind gusts and half-dollar-sized hail. Again, this remains in effect until 2100. 2018.

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0: steward SPD. So far, alarm company is unable to make contact with key holder. They're going to keep trying until why.
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0: The driver and the vehicle are 10-8, Wilson.
1: 7, Wilson.
0: In route, Lancaster County Corrections, starting mileage 90780, 90780.
1: 22.
2: Same for 62.
1: 10-4. Stewart, from 6-4. Good. Alarm company called back. They made 1025 with a key holder. They're going to be meeting you guys there. They're going to be in a black Nissan robe.
3: Hello.
1: 2023.
4: 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Did you say the west main door or west entrance?
1: Main entry west door.
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1059, updated 1013. Updated 1013 now includes northwestern Odo County until 21:30. Hazards include 60-mile-per-hour wind gusts and quarter-size hail. Again, updated 1013 now for Odo County until 21:30. 20:30 hours.

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0: Thanks, Roger. Withdraw that IR.
1: Yes, yes.
0: End of the narrative or the call.
1: 10-4, stand by. Please get 6-4.
0: 10-4, I can see it now.
1: 10-4, 2035. Lincoln, 342.
0: Yeah, I see him taking the westbound ramp now.
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Sonar Fire Department. Special announcement. The National Weather Service in Omaha has issued a severe thunderstorm warning for Stewart County until 9:30 p.m. 60 mile per hour wind gust and quarter size 20, 46.

Scrum Fire Department special announcement. Seward County is in a severe thunderstorm warning until 9:30 p.m. 60 mile per hour wind gusts and quarter size tail 2047.

Stewart County Fire Department. Special announcement, National Weather Service in Omaha has issued a severe thunderstorm warning for Stewart County until 9:30 p.m., 60 mile per hour wind gust in quarter size 20-47.

0: Beaver Crossing Fire Department. Special announcement, the National Weather Service in Omaha has issued a severe thunderstorm warning for Stewart County until 9:30 p.m. 60 mile per hour wind gust and quarter size hail, 2048.
1: Stewart, 1059, 1013, National Weather Service in Omaha has issued a severe thunderstorm warning for Stewart County until 9:30 p.m. 60 mile per hour wind gusts and quarter size hail.
0: Omaha has issued a severe thunderstorm warning for Stewart County until 9:30 p.m. 60 mile per hour wind gusts and quarter size hail, 2049.

Update. 1059, updated 1013, is now issued for southeastern Lancaster County until 2145. Hazards include 70 mile per hour wind gusts and penny sized hail. Again, this remains in effect until 2145. 2050.

10:59, 10:13 update. No issues for Northern Lancaster County and Seward County until 21:30. Hazards include 60 mile per hour wind gusts and quarter size hail. Again, this remains in effect until 21:30, 2051.

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1: 10-4.
0: Six one one, 613.
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0: 6-1 just texted, trying to find some cover, whatever village you're in, especially when the hail starts coming.
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Maroon 78, Lincoln Sedan. Nebraska 48, J. John 665. Maroon 78, Lincoln Sedan. Nebraska 48, John 665. 2057.

1039, 1013 update. 1013 update. This rear thunderstorm warning now includes southwestern Lancaster County and northeastern Saline County until 2145 at 2056. Correction, hazards include 60 mph wind gusts and quarter size hail. Again, this remains in effect until 2149.

United Distance 34, Marcus Vehicle, 472, Route 2, westbound. 1074, Marcus Vehicle, 472, Route 2, westbound, Colorado County, unknown colored vehicle, driving westbound in the eastbound lane, no deputies in the area. 472, Route 2, westbound, and eastbound, 2101.

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1079, 1074, Rex Vehicle, mile marker 9 on 77 southbound. 1074, Rex Vehicle, mile marker 9, 77 southbound, red pickup truck, unable to maintain lane, slamming on its brakes. Southbound, mile marker 9, 77, 9, 21, 29.

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3: 10-4.
0: 10-4, correction, this is a in between a man and a woman. The employee has a woman in the store in the back. And the man may be intoxicated.

1059, 1013 update. 1013 update, a severe thunderstorm warning now includes southeastern Saline County until 2230. Hazards include 60 mile per hour wind gusts and quarter-size hail. Again, this remains in effect until 2230. 2140.

0: Six one three, sir.
1: Good.
0: There are several trailers down here, so it needs an ASP trailer number, or a lot number at least.
1: 10-4. I'll call RP back, but she did advise there's only one house by the trailers.
0: 10-4, 297.
1: 10-4.
2: I'll be 1098, 108, code 2, 6-4 is going to remain on scene with the caller until her ride from York arrives.
1: 10-4.

0: 209.
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1: 2155. We're on the phone with the RP. You want her to come outside to meet with you?
0: The door.
1: Bird 91613.
0: Good.
1: RP is not on scene. They left. She's advising that when they were trying to knock on the door, they weren't able to get a hold of him either. That is one of the reasons for the welfare check.

0: simple. 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
1: After they helped put out the fire inside, they left. Male was highly intoxicated. They did not see anything else after that. They just want to make sure he's okay because there was smoke in the house earlier.

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0: You sent me 1056. 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I don't necessarily need the whole brigade.
1: 10-4.
0: No, I just need a fix. Making sure it's clear.
1: 10-4.

Milford Fire Call, Milford Fire Call, 572-238 Road, the house. 572-238 Road, the house. The stove has been on fire, is now no longer on fire. Law enforcement would like it checked out. Milford Fire Call. Stove had been on fire, is no longer on fire. Law enforcement on scene would like it checked out. 572-238 Road, 2159.

0: 对，这样。
1: We made 1025 with the subject. He's 10-4. The 1056 is en route to check out the kitchen. Looks like there was a small fire.
2: Timothy H. Keeler, last King Edward, Edward Lincoln, Edward Robert, first name, Tom Ida, Mary Ocean, Tom Henry Young, unknown middle, date of birth 1977, 0930, 77.

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1: Careful.
0: 2201.
1: Good. Can you get a second? Can you call East Hills and Cobblestone and see if they have a room for one male? And see if they'll give you a price for one night.
0: 10-4.
1: Six one one, Sirium, say that again, my village control.
2: 2202.

0: Six on there, sir.
1: Good.
0: We know who called, like what trailer number.
1: No, she just advised she was a neighbor. RMS has her address as 315 South S.
0: That one.
1: Also?
0: Yes.
1: Cobblestone has no availability attempting East Hills.
0: Definitely.

4, 1-6-4, sir. 4-1-6-4. That male that we had ran had left the scene. I stayed with this female until her friend came to pick her up in Nebraska Passenger 17 George 182. I'm just going to follow her out of town to make her feel safe. 10-4.

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0: 2211. 10-13 update. 13 update, the severe thunderstorm warning for Jefferson, Celine, and Gage has been extended until 2300. 2212.
2: Everybody literally just got kicked out of his residence. If you know that in the call, just in case anything else happens to us, anything. So all you kind of need anything could do.
1: 2212.
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1: 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Follow order to 308th Road, I'll be 10-8, code 2. 10-4.
0: Dell, 10-8-1-6.
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2: I was about 1062 at Northwest 1st and Highland. They were stuck in the lane. I got them pushed out. 10-8-1-6.
1: 22-18.

1013, the National Weather Service in Hastings has issued a severe thunderstorm warning for northeastern Fillmore County until 2300 at 2234. Severe thunderstorms were located along a line extending from near York to Exeter, moving east at 10 miles per hour. Hazards include ping pong ball size hail and 60 mile per hour wind gusts. Again, this lasts until 2300, 2239.

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Team 1.

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0: Reference last, positive IIIs, 1300, 4800, negative 1040.
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0: You start me at 1046, I have a 1039 by then when you're ready.
1: Go ahead.
0: C-Charles 3, C-Charles, C-Charles, B-Boy, C-Charles, G-George 1, D-David, and Nora 651787. Oh, Chrysler, the man.
1: 2334.

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0: Do you have any contact information for the village of Pleasantdale?
1: Kind of.
0: You don't need to call them tonight. If you can leave a note for day shift, there's one of their American flags that's set up at 4th and Main. Like, the actual anchor broke off in the previous storm. 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

0: Fishing 33, you have traffic?
1: 10-4 welfare check on 280th Road, about a quarter mile south of the Staplehurst turn. RP passerby saw a man, baseball cap, sleeveless plaid shirt, blue jeans, walking northbound on the eastbound side, possibly 1073, no vehicles in the area.

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0: This one's easier. 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
0: William H. Sayers, now I have Sam Edward Robert Roberts, from the first William Ireland Lincoln, Lincoln, Ida, Adam, Mary, Levisher, H. Henry, February 1967, 1728.

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1: 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He's off the roadway. I should show myself. And 610-10-8 code 2.
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1: Go ahead.
0: Yeah, the 4th and Waverly, Nebraska 16, George 199, 16 George 199, occupied at least times 1.
1: And this was 1082 or 1052?
0: 82.
1: So far.

0: I'm Super Chief 10-4, she's just taking photos of the lightning.
1: 10-4. Hold on, 3-4, sir. Go ahead. Business Jackass Mage. 10-4.

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64 10T2. Go ahead. 1052 4th and Main. That's the passenger 16 and Nora 312. It'll be on a silver Kia. How far?

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Ren, James, Dean, Jensen, last name. J. Donnie, Edward, and Nora. Sammy, Edward, and Nora, first name. Robert E. Edward and Nora, two male initials, J. John and D. David, date of birth, 2005-1008-2005, October 8, Nebraska, white male. The 1029, not 1060, no locals, club struck. Network.

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0: Sir, ASN Walker Road, or we're adjacent to Rummery. The rest plate 16844 Davis, commit to a black GMC.
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0: 6 1 3 0 10 4 9 10 6. Welcome to Brass Tomato.
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0: Clay A. Nichols, Paul F. Noah Ida. Charles Keene Edward Lincoln Sam first. Charles Lincoln Adam Young, letters for A. Adam. Paper 2000-0315.

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1: 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There's 100.

0: Mile marker 386 over 6 eastbound. Reports of a deer that is in the roadway blocking the left lane, still alive.
1: 10-4, I'll be in route.
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0: 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Also, show me idle one.
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0: 290.
1: Actually, going to be a 1044 truck versus deer. I have the truck's 1039 Nebraska commercial truck for you when ready. Nine Nebraska commercial truck, A Adam P Paul X-ray 174, repeating APX 174 on a white Ram pickup. 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
0: Send that vehicle,
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0: Okay.
1: I'm order 59 on 77, northbound button.
0: Funeral, 408 ID westbound. 408 westbound for LPD, a bicycle on the inside lane.
1: Confirm, Ralph.
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0: 1097 area, also.
1: Good, also.
0: I passed by going eastbound. I observed a vehicle stop and pick it up. I think it was the owners. They put the bike back on their vehicle. I'll be 10-8.
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1: Repeat,
0: 1082, Highway 33 in Crete, 33 in Crete, with the brass passenger 22, J. John 318, 22, J. John 318, the Nissan Altima, gray in color.

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0: 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It's 22X X-ray 2511. Can I get the return? It's a dump trailer.

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0: 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That's a silver fork.
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0: Again, Tranny.
1: Responding, Greenwood, go ahead.
0: Being out 410, I-80 eastbound, 410 eastbound, 1062, Roy, Christian Blue, Toyota RAV4, the left shoulder, the flat tire.
1: Confirm route.
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0: 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It'll be 1082 at the east interchange of 41 and 77, 41 and 77, with Nebraska passenger 3B Boy 3563, 3B Boy 3563 on a red GMC Acadia.
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74, reckless vehicle, 421, ID westbound. 74, reckless vehicle, 421, ID westbound. Gray Honda Civic, partial Nebraska license, Leon, T-Tom, and Nora. Gray Honda Civic, partial Nebraska license, YPN, 1048, 120 miles per hour plus, tailgating, possibly lost part of their tire. RP no longer has visual, 421 westbound, 1026 hours.

0: 1082, mile marker 76 on 41, 76 on 41 with Nebraska passenger 3A Adam 2483, 3A Adam 2483 on a white Toyota Highlander.
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1: 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Oh, 4.
0: At a 911 hang up, 611, 252nd Road. Sound like people in the background arguing. I was not able to make contact on a callback.
1: 6-4, 10-4. 6-4, 10-4,
0: 11-02.

Milford Rescue Call, Milford Rescue Call. At the ball field, at the ball field. 16-year-old female, fainted, is conscious and breathing. Unknown what happened. 1103.

0: officer, 911-614. Just 1078, other 1037 is on separate 911 at North Wallace Park Drive and First Street, approximately the same location for a 16-year-old female who fainted. I don't know if these are related.
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0: 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Just because of the 6-11, 252nd Road is going to be right at the ball fields in Milford.
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2: 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I'll be 108, 5016.
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0: Just 1078, the patient's going to be in a silver Jeep.
1: Yeah, I'm 10-4, so I'll be honest, I get that vehicle. It's going to be Nebraska, and I'm at Frank D. David, 453.
0: Come on.

verifying Milford rescue call, verifying Milford rescue call. Milford Ballpark. Milford Ballpark, 16-year-old female, fainted, is now conscious and breathing. Unknown what caused. Milford Ballpark. Well, there's some

0: 916 horses. Just sent 78, you may rest, you know, she's alert, sitting in a vehicle. I'm parked on the road, they can see where I'm parked at. So they can pull up right in front of me.
1: Mom, do it.

0: Good.
1: There was a disturbance call. Can you confirm that phone number so we can make sure that it's the same call?
0: 10-4, I can try and call him back and see if I get a response this time.
1: 10-4, thank you.
2: Now 1-6-4-3.
0: Good.
2: Reference to the disturbance call, it's the same place that the phone jumped to the vehicle and nobody could answer it.
0: 10-4.
1: I copy, Greg. Are you at the ball field?
2: That's the report for the road. You can turn your lights off.
1: 10-4, now 1-6-4-4, 1097.
0: 10-4.

0: 1074, Highway 6 westbound from Highway 31, Highway 6 westbound from 31, white Jeep Cherokee, 29 county plates, is passing unsafely, driving aggressively. Highway 6 westbound from 31.
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2: 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You can advise them, I'll be standing by the driveway and I'll walk them right around the corner to where the vehicle is.
1: 10-4.

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0: Which ball field is it?
1: Advisable, I'm sure.
0: 6-4, your traffic cut out.
1: They got me.

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0: Are you anywhere near the recycling center?
1: No, I am not. I'm up by Welch Park or Plum Creek Park.
2: That far, I'll go get that here in a little bit then.

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1: Over.
0: 9143.
1: Good.
0: That female being treated by medically, show me 1098, 10802.

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1: Go ahead.
0: Wayne T. Brown, spelling last, Boy Robert, Ocean William Nora. First name, Lincoln Adam Nora Edward, initial PCOM, date of birth 1997, 1211, December 11, 1997.

0: looking for, sir. I just pasted the VIN number into Zerker. Can you run 29s on that for me?
1: Unfortunately, bye.

0: 0264, that van comes back to a black 2006 Volkswagen Jetta to Landon Chernow out of Woolback, Nebraska. Expires August 2026, no 1029.
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0: Worker 18 on 33. Worker 18 on 33. I'm out with Nebraska passenger 22, Peepaw 774. It's Peepaw 774 on a 22 county plate. It's white Dodge Durango. Busy for a bit with a rolling 1034.
1: 1133.
0: Yeah.

0: I have a male on PBX wanting to speak to an officer reference a calf he believes was stolen from his property.
1: Transport, go ahead and transfer myself.

0: where you want to get paid to. Good, dude. 23-367 eastbound with Washington passengers, T. Charles and Mary P. Paul, 1885. Charles Mary Paul, 1885. Blackwood Fusion.
1: 1143.

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1: VHS reference, female subject, now 1029, valid, positive triple I, 4800. Reference to male subject, now 1029, valid, positive triple I, 1300, 1040, 5200, also.

0: Again, 3D0.
1: Stand forward.
0: Also. Male subject does have a broadcast with OPD for an interview, reference theft, advice to cite and release with admission only.
1: 4 will use 10-12. He's advising he has nothing to say.
0: 11:45.

0: 情方式。References call for service. 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
1: Stand by.

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1: Go ahead.
0: I'm not finding a number for a brand inspector.
1: 10-4. You can close this card out for now, code 2. I will add more details to the call later.
0: 10-4.

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0: I know you indicated LPD would be en route this 1020, but if you would make contact with them and find out an approximate ETA, I am looking to be 1015 en route Lancaster anyway. If they're not too far, they can just meet there. I'll stand by until you confirm.
1: 10-4.

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1: Go ahead.
0: E-10-4, do you need another unit?
1: E-10-4 for now. I'm going to know real soon here whether that's going to change. Not 10-15 at the moment.
0: 10-4, I'm in Waverly. I can start heading your way if you need anything.
1: Yeah, 10-4, you're good to do that, just not 10-18. I'll advise if something changes.

0: 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I was just in the middle of Marina.
1: Over the advice, they would just send someone to corrections for the broadcast.
0: For, I will let you know when I'm 1097. 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
1: Go ahead, 10-8.
0: I'm going to tire from lane 1 at the 407 eastbound.
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0: 320 Lincoln. Party number two is released with the three children in the vehicle, 9, 5, and 3-year-olds, and they're en route their residence in Crete. I have number 1, 1015, reference false imprisonment. I'll be en route Lancaster County. My mileage is 84268. It's 84268.
1: 1226.
0: Also Lincoln.
1: Good, also.
0: That's female party's license. I just located it in my vehicle, so if she calls, yes, I have it. We'll get that straightened out at some point, but I'm going to get him to corrections.
1: 1226.

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0: 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RP advises her package was delivered to the porch, and when she went out to grab it, it was not there. Her neighbors saw an older gentleman in the area.
1: 10-4, I'll be in route.
0: 12:39.

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0: 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The suspect in that is going to be meeting me at the Justice Center here in about 20 minutes.
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1: Possible 1044 eastbound 380 RPU's passerby saw a gray Honda sedan go from the shoulder into the median. It did not roll.
0: 10-4. I'm 379 off ramp right now. I'll get back on.
1: 1249.

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1: Fud.
0: Yeah, you can show me 1097. There's a vehicle in the median. Stand by for location, please.
1: 10-4.
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1: 12-50.
2: 9-1-6-1-4, 9-1-6-4. Do you want me to head your way?
0: Plate's going to be Colorado Boy Queen 0, Victor 6-1. That's BQ-0, Victor 6-1. I'll be out with them here.
1: Definitely.

0: 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Reference that individual you're meeting at 1019 JC. He advised he'll be here around 1320.
1: 10-4, thank you. I'll be around 9164 then in the meantime.
0: 10-4.

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0: 面具的那个。174 reckless motorcycle 384 ID eastbound 384 eastbound black motorcycle with an orange car following it high 1048 weaving out of traffic and splitting lanes.
1: 1459.

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1: Go ahead.
0: Do you want me to come up to you, or do you want me to stop traffic, or slow traffic down before it gets here?
1: No, you can come up here, just pull completely off the interstate onto the grass. That way we leave both lanes open.
0: 10-4.
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1: Jesslyn Jaylee Figueroa, spelling last, F. Frank, I added G. George, G. Union, E. Edward, R. Robert, R. Ocean, A. Adam. Spelling first, J. John, E. Edward, S. Sam, S. Sam, L. Lincoln, Y. Young, and Nora. Spelling middle, J. John, A. Adam, Y. Young, L. Lincoln, E. Edward, E. Edward. Date of birth, 1999-1007, that's 1999-10-7, be a Colorado female.
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0: 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Can you advise case number?
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0: 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Also, sir, can you get 1046 or out? 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

0: 1074, 385, ID westbound, 385 westbound, 2015 Bold Chevrolet Malibu, Nebraska 16 M Mary 91. Bold 2015 Chevrolet Malibu, Nebraska 16 M 91. Was unable to maintain lane, tailgating, trying to pass in between vehicles. Tan Chevrolet Malibu, 385 westbound.
1: Tower.
0: 1345.

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1: Okay, no more.
0: 1329.

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1: 614.
0: Lieutenant D8 tonight, you can change the outcome of this. Code 5 Ocean.
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0: 808 7th Street, Milford, RP advised. She called a number thinking it was NextLink Internet. They asked for her date of birth, social security number. She gave it to them, and she now believes it was a scammer.
1: Four. She's on the line.
0: Negative.
1: Four. I'll come up there and call it.
0: Go for it.

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1: Helen.
0: 375 westbound with California 9 people, Sea Charles 894, the gray Mazda CX-5.
1: 1333.

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0: Priscilla Ferreira, last name Frank E. Edward, R. Robert, R. Robert, E. Edward, I. Ida, R. Robert, A. Adam. First.

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0: 1046, be 1098, I'll be 1098, 10-8 field 1 also. I'll have one female, 1012, in route, cobblestone, starting mileage 77499. 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
1: Go ahead.
0: 440 Cottonwood Ave, possible verbal 1034. Could hear yelling in the background, not on 911, no answer on callback.
1: Sure, look now.
0: Milford.
1: Down call, you show me that up.
0: 1411.
1: 6-4, same traffic.
0: 10-4.

0: the comfort.
1: What?
0: Just send somebody at that address has a history of intakes, as well as connected to a protection order and a couple domestic assault calls.
1: Okay.

0: 614.
1: At 25 RP, she is saying that he called off a red Corvette.
0: 10-4.
1: Just 10-78. I am not 100% sure. They were actually not to. Yeah.
0: 6-4-10. 6-4-10, I'm last. You were broken. Go ahead, 906-9.
2: 382, eastbound off ramp. California, 53206, H. Henry 4. It's a U-Haul truck.

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0: No, Texas 4, sir. 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
0: 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He did leave his phone behind in the house.

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1: Ricardo Quare, last name C. Charles, U. Union, E. Edward, L. Lincoln, L. Lincoln, A. Adam, R. Robert. 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

0: 4166-6145, go ahead.
1: I'm going to advise him if it's Travis, he's currently out on bond, and the condition of that bond is no contact with the RP.
0: 10-4.
2: 10-4, thank you.

0: Go ahead.
1: Yeah, both their names for this card. Leave it open. I need to contact HHS.
0: Seven four.

0: let's say some force work, reference the intake. Can you add the kids from that call? Add the kids from that into the call.
1: 10-4.
0: Also attach the intake number to this.
2: How much faster? How are you out on consent?
1: 1429. I'm just confirming, the most recent intake I have for this is from March 31st. Is that the intake you're referencing?
0: Yes, the latest one.

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0: 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Also show me 1097 for this theft.
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0: 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This package was more than likely delivered to the wrong address, as there were no other packages reported stolen today.
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0: Это причем?
1: Done.
0: Three 79 eastbound off ramp. Correction, westbound off ramp, Colorado, C. Charles, Mary S. Sam, T. Tom, 5-7, the gray Lexus.
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0: Reference your disturbance Milford call earlier at 440 Cottonwood Avenue. I'm receiving an intake. Do you want me just to scan it to your call or make a call for 9168?
1: Could you do both, please?

0: Seward 9164.
1: Not 164, sir. He went 76 a little bit ago.
0: Okay, so then I have a follow-up question. I was thinking, this is a Milford intake, so do I just assign it to them? It does not meet definition, and then they can follow up with it when they're back on duty?
1: Yes, yes. Actually, sorry, I forgot that was a Milford one.
0: 10-4. I'll do Milford intake and scan it to your call.
1: 10-4, thank you.
2: Excellent, there, sir. Jeff 52.
0: Good.
2: 37, eastbound, just at the end of the on-ramp to the motorcycle. Remember, I have the young Edward Zero, 395.
0: 10-4.

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0: Foreman left, Frank Ocean, Robert Edward, Mary Adam Nora, first Charles Henry, Adam Robert, Lincoln Edward Sam, Middle E Edward, Edgar, 1976, 0505.
1: Six one zero, no 1029, not 1060, no locals. CCW also.
0: Yep.
1: Young Edward Zebra 395 expired March 31st, 2026.
0: Yeah, for you.
1: 1624.

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1: Go ahead.
0: 1024, reckless vehicle, 409 ID westbound, 409 ID westbound, about 2 ago. It's a red 2018 Jeep Cherokee, Nebraska, Y Young, R. Robert, L. Lincoln, 475. Unable to maintain lane or speed, possibly on cell phone, driving recklessly. Red Jeep Cherokee, Nebraska, Y R L, 475. Unable to maintain lane and speed, possibly on cell phone.
1: Jumbo.
0: 1632.
1: 1076.
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0: 姐姐让我听。
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0: Kenny, 05, I'll be restarting my computer.
1: 1640.

0: 4. This 1078, received a call from a male in Ulysses. An 80-year-old female fell down the stairs, cracked her head open. He offered to drive her to the hospital. She refused, got in her own vehicle, a brown Ford Ranger, and is driving herself. I will also be calling SMH in case she gets there before anyone else makes contact with her.
1: Cancel, Laurel. Head up.
0: Vampire.

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1: Yes.

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1: Good.
0: Looking for NCGIS, I found the vehicle. It is 2581 E. Edward, a Ford Ranger Supercat Gold.
1: Go for it, thank you.

0: 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I have an officer from Aurora on PBX wanting to speak with a Seward officer.
1: Can transfer to troop room 2.
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2: Just 1078. Got a call from a male in Butler. An 80-year-old female fell down the stairs and split her head open. She would not let him drive her. She's driving herself to SMH. It'll be a gold Ford Ranger, 2581E Edward. I advise SO and SMH.
3: Roger, I was 10-4 direct too. Thank you.
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But even 1022, York, and Friends, I was under the impression they were coming from Edward One when I first heard the call out.

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1: 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Hey, go ahead, 6-4.
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0: Mile marker 368, I-80, motorist assist, silver Ford Edge. RP8 is advising she has all the tools she needs, but she needs help getting her tire changed. It was passed on from NSP. Hi.

7037. 88-year-old female, constant breathing, have a hip pain, savvy breathing, cannot move it. She's standing in her late rebound. She did not fall. 88-year-old female, constant breathing, having hip pain, this is savvy radiating, can't move it. Was standing in her late rebound. She did not fall. Secured rescue call 7708.

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1: 10-4. 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

0: 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They're at 360.8. We will advise York County.
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1: 对。
0: This guy took the driver came and dropped off fuel, car's gone. It should be today.
1: Different.

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1: 哎。
0: 非常支持 1052, 154th and just south of Vandal with the breast plate 22 Edward 397, Schematic 3, Boogie San Marano.
1: 10-4.